Just do things you always wanted. Have some fun and live your life. Help me waste a day and find a place that we can face to face. Let me show you around my hood. It's bad meaning bad, like bad meaning good. When it comes to rules, I break.

Breathe deep, the gathering gloom. 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Bedsitter people look back and lament. Another day's useless energy spent. Impassioned lovers wrestle as one. 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Senior citizens wish they were young. 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Red is gray and yellow white, but we decide which is right and which is an illusion.

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1: Dobro jutro, slušate Radio Konjic. Good morning. Slušate jutarnji program. Good morning. Servisne informacije, obavještenja, najave događaja. Good morning. Jutarnji program Radio Konjica. Good morning.

I was once like you are now, and I know that it's not easy to be calm when you found something going on. But take your time, think a lot, but think of everything you've got, for you will still be.

0: know, David, you are so fantastic, and I love all of your songs. And Seal, you are amazing.
1: Thank you.
0: I mean, don't you want to see him get a little crazy?

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I'd like to do a song you might know. I'm going to bring on or ask a man to come and help me. 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